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4: Super Joe has been busy making moves for the Avalanche. 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
2: By the way, this isn't really a bone. 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
3: Yes.
2: I noticed.
3: I just threw my neck out. Live on the air.
2: Did you just hear me say
3: ouch?
2: Did you just get hurt?
3: I don't even know what I did. I put my hat back on. Clearly, I did not have enough water. And now I can feel it, dude. Right there.
2: Andy's going to be in urgent care tonight.
3: I've been talking to you like this for the last half of the show.
2: I'll need you to explain to me exactly how you hurt yourself. You see, my hat was off.
3: I put my hat on with my left hand and not my right.
2: And then I wanted it back on my head.
3: And then I felt the shooting pain and saw stars.
2: How's your turn right now? Can you get to each shoulder?
3: We're okay. No, you know what? 5:30. Everyone check in at 5:30. I know how this goes. It's a stupid lacrosse thing. Because again, the dude was always on the left side of my head.
2: Yeah.
3: And so there's a thing right here. Uh-huh. What's that right there? Where the neck and shoulder like join? Yeah.
2: Yeah, it's the neck shoulder joiner.
3: I may not be here tomorrow. All right, what were you gonna ask? I don't even remember. Before I hurt my neck, what were you going to?
2: I noticed.
3: I've got a pain going.
2: Shooting down your arm right now.
3: What did you notice?
2: You smell burnt toast. Are you okay?
3: Yeah, I smell eggs. I see my grandpa.
2: Is there a light?
3: He's reaching out to me. It's cloudy in my peripheral.
2: You know, I gotta be honest, I've never had a co-host die mid-show. This will be a first.
3: Well, let's hope it,
1: 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Super Joe has been busy making moves for the Avalanche. This week, he acquired a gentleman by the name of Zach LaRue. We hear he's a very nice guy.
4: Zach LaRue is a violent, hateful hockey player.
1: Perhaps a bit misunderstood?
4: He's been suspended 12 times going back to his days at Major Junior.
5: Yeah. Unsportsmanlike three games. High-sticking three games.
1: But he'd hand you the shirt off your back.
5: Fighting violation four games. High-sticking four games.
1: As a fan, you're gonna love him.
5: Fan altercation 10 games!
1: All that aside, Mr. LaRue, we have three words for you, kind sir. Welcome to Colorado.

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11: The school that looks the most ridiculous in this whole scenario is Texas Tech for trying to shove this guy through. Everybody else is telling them, no, we're not doing this.
12: 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We're suspending you for a year. We're saying you're not allowed to play here for a year. Next year you can come play here, but you weren't a part of our organization. Now here's where it gets tricky. He's also not a part of the NFLPA. Okay, so the people that he needs to go fight his fight for him right now to make him eligible in this draft, he's not a paid member of that. He doesn't pay dues into that organization, right? So he's in a really complex situation here that I don't like the precedent of the NFL being able to make decisions like this on people that are not going to be represented by either side in a proper way.
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13: 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You know he's got money to lawyer up.
12: 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They couldn't really figure out how to get out of this thing. They're saying that they had 3 days heads up, and that didn't give them enough time. It didn't give them enough time to evaluate the investigation, to get all the reports, to figure out what's really going on here. 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
12: 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You know, like he didn't violate any of your rules.
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2: I fly like an eagle on out of here in just a minute. Ephraim, I saw a post today that needs to be addressed. And I'll go ahead and take this time to do it. Bobby Marks said that he spoke with an analytics person who said that he had Jaylen Brown as around a sixth or seventh best player on a team. And this is the biggest issue I have with analytics. I have a master's degree. I'm a nerd. All right? So I'm into this. I'm into intelligence, for lack of a better term. But it's got to make sense, bro. No, in no world can a guy who received MVP votes also be slated somewhere around the sixth or seventh player on a team. And this is the thing that pisses me off about it. If, in fact, you put in X and Y in your calculator and it came out that a second-team All-NBA player was the seventh best player on a team, instead of presenting that information, have some shame and understand that your numbers are wrong. Like, if I have an analytic that tells you the sun rises in the west, and I'm going to tell everybody else they're liars? Mm-hmm. No, I'm just wrong. And I should go back to the drawing board and try to figure out whatever my analytic is wrong about. Because clearly, it's wrong.
3: Everybody doesn't know sport like, you know, we do. And that's a bad take.
2: It drives me crazy.
3: That's a bad take. And people get away with it because people want clicks and hot takes and all of that. And just, that doesn't even seem true.
2: 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All of a sudden, a guy falls in the mock draft. No, you were wrong. You were just wrong, buddy. We
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4: Then some people are going to say you're lying. But now that you've said what you've said, some Tennessee fans are going to feel betrayed. At the same time, because he's so important to the history of the university and history of the state of Tennessee and just all that he's done here generally and everything else, I feel for him because I don't know how you're supposed to answer that question. I think he did it about as well as you could because he said, look, man, unconditionally I pull for Tennessee, but family has to come first. And look, family should be your priority. Like, I think he got that right. I think he sort of threaded that needle, but for some people, they're going to be irate because we all know the extremes are the loudest in society. So there are going to be people, that bleed Tennessee orange that are just, he is straight up Benedict Arnold now.
5: So I'll actually give him credit for answering it. That's my only takeaway. There's nothing else to say. I thought it was some fun sound to kind of end the hour. It just came out probably within the last hour or so at the Manning Passing Academy. And, yeah, I have no bold takes. Tennessee fans are not afraid to express their opinions on social media, so I'm sure on Sunday morning when this video makes its rounds, there will be some people that are unhappy. But I am with you. You got to root for your family. And Peyton said it himself. When I played at Tennessee, my dad rooted for me, and I will be rooting for my nephew, Arch Manning, when Arch and the Texas Longhorns head to Neyland Stadium next year. Fox Sports Radio, Air Torres, Jason Martin, broadcasting live from the Fox Sports Radio studios. Arch Manning will be on a college football field next year. Brendan Sorsby won't be. That's next.
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15: By the way, this isn't really a bone. 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
15: Did you just hear me say,
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15: Did you just get hurt?
17: I don't even know what I did. I put my hat back on. Clearly, I did not have enough water, and I can feel it, dude. Right there.
15: There was an errant Jared Stidham throw.
17: Okay, which one?
15: Well, the most.
17: The
15: errant.
17: One that hit the fence.
15: No,
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15: The one that I couldn't help but notice the gentleman in the yellow shirt to my left.
17: Oh yeah,
15: failed to cleanly corral.
17: I tried to grab it one handed,
15: uh-huh.
17: Right hand.
15: Yeah.

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2: Shield! Third minute for the 2-1 victory in Philly. Croatia had lost its opener to England in this tournament. England is a group winner. It'll play again on Wednesday in Atlanta against Congo. England 2-0 over Panama, which finished 0-3. Panama now all-time in the World Cup 0-6, and it got shut out in all three of its games here this month. Attendance was 80,000 in New Jersey for the England game. Both of their goals came after the 60th minute, and remember, it had played a scoreless tie in its previous game. There were a lot of nerves from England fans in the stadium and across the pond. They finally came through with the, shall I say, 2-0 victory. And so next up, the round of 32. One game tomorrow and the next U.S. game Wednesday night.
3: Thank you very much, Steve DeSager. 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Aaron Torres, Jason Martin. We are live, approaching 1 a.m. Eastern, Fox Sports Radio Studios. 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
13: By the way, this isn't really a bone. 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
13: I noticed.
14: I just threw my neck out. Live on the air.
13: Did you just
14: hear me say, ouch?
13: Did you just get hurt?
14: I don't even know what I did. 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And I can feel it, dude. Right there.
13: Andy's going to be in urgent care tonight.
14: I've been talking to you like this for the last half of the show.
13: I'll need you to explain to me exactly how you hurt yourself. You see, my hat was off.
14: I put my hat on with my left hand and not my right.
13: And then I wanted it back on my head.
14: And then I felt the shooting pain and saw stars.
13: How's your turn right now? 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
14: We're okay. No, you know what? 5:30. Everyone check in at 5:30.

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8: The school that looks the most ridiculous in this whole scenario is Texas Tech for trying to shove this guy through. Everybody else is telling him, no, we're not doing this.
9: This isn't a defense of Brendan Sorsby, but no, I actually don't think I like it. It's a really weird precedent to say, we're basically suspending somebody that was not a part of our organization. We're suspending you for a year. We're saying you're not allowed to play here for a year. Next year you can come play here, but you weren't a part of our organization. Now here's where it gets tricky. He's also not a part of the NFLPA. Okay? So the people that he needs to go fight his fight for him right now to make him eligible in this draft, he's not a paid member of that. He doesn't pay dues into that organization, right? So he's in a really complex situation here that I don't like the precedent of the NFL being able to make decisions like this on people that are not going to be represented by either side in a proper way.
10: Yeah, basically his option is shut up and sit down or get a lawyer up.
9: Yeah.
10: And if they paid him $5 million, they're going to let him keep the NIL. You know he's got money to lawyer up.
9: And the NFL, they really were dodged. They couldn't really figure out how to get out of this thing. They're saying that they had 3 days heads up, and that didn't give them enough time. It didn't give them enough time to evaluate the investigation, to get all the reports, to figure out what's really going on here. What do you have to investigate?
10: As long as you got in before the deadline, don't.
9: Hey, if he bet on NFL games, he wasn't in the NFL. You know, like he didn't violate any of your rules.
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11: Last year's team on paper was a championship contender, no doubt about it. 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Those same two guys are back at it again. Tenzer and Wallace, I thought a year ago, looked like they were geniuses. They didn't get dumber.
7: The Appetizer Hour at 6. 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Super Joe has been busy making moves for the Avalanche. This week, he acquired a gentleman by the name of Zach LaRue. We hear he's a very nice guy.
12: Zach LaRue is a violent, hateful hockey player.
7: Perhaps a bit misunderstood?
12: He's been suspended 12 times going back to his days at Major Junior.
8: Yeah. A sportsman like 3 games. High-sticking 3 games.
7: But he'd hand you the shirt off your back.
8: Fighting violation 4 games. High-sticking 4 games.
7: As a fan, you're gonna love him.
8: Fan altercation 10 games!
7: All that aside, Mr. LaRue, we have 3 words for you, kind sir. Welcome to Colorado.
13: You betcha!
7: From the home of the Avalanche.
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17: Studios. 11 minutes from now, Bernie Fratto follows us. 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All you got to do is just search Fox Sports Radio Weekends. You'll see the show. Producer Pat will get it up right after we get off air. 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You'll find today's show after we get off air. J-Mark, a couple quick notes before we go. One, we referenced it in passing earlier. Multiple reports coming out that Uruguay, which was ranked 16th in the world coming into the World Cup, their World Cup is over. They did not advance. Obviously, by definition, if their World Cup is over, it means they did not advance out of the group stage of play. They went 0-2-1 during their time in group play. That included a tie with Cape Verde, who obviously is in their first World Cup. And also, they also had a draw as well with Saudi Arabia. So they have been eliminated. Reports say that the team charter back to Uruguay was canceled by the Uruguayan Soccer Federation. They had to fly coach back to their home country. Tell you what, man, World Cup ain't for the faint of heart. Went in with the expectation that they were going to advance out of the group, especially, by the way, now that multiple third-place teams get to advance to the round of 32. Listen, I'm not here to talk about, I'm not an expert in Uruguayan soccer, but did not advance to the round of 32. They are going home, and quite literally, they're going home in coach, J-Mart.
8: Yeah, man. Soccer is serious, man.
18: It is.
8: Like, in some of these countries, like, there's a lot of pressure to win when you get to this point. Like, I don't even know what to add to what you just said. Like, it's rough when the story that is told is the most ridiculous version that you could come up with. Like, there's no way that I can add to it and make it, like, any more sensible. Like, that sounds crazy. But maybe in 4 years they will be accepted back. I don't know. Like, what are you supposed to do at that point? Like, I know you can find another way home, but you kind of have to feel sorry for Uruguay. Like, they lost in soccer, and now, like, when they get back into the country, are they not going to be allowed back into the nation either? Like, that's the only thing that's left, right? It's like, not only have we removed the charter, we've actually revoked your identities as it relates to Uruguay. You can stay where you are because you're no longer fit to be a citizen because you lost in football.
17: Uruguay is out. Team USA is still in. They return to the pitch on Wednesday. They face Bosnia-Herzegovina. We mentioned it earlier in the show. Should they win, they will advance to play the winner of Belgium versus Senegal on July 6th. That is next Monday. I know that because it's my birthday. No big deal. Any thoughts on Team USA's path and potential to continue to advance in this tournament?
8: I think they'll win on Wednesday. I mean, I can only go on gut. I don't know enough about Bosnia-Herzegovina.

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4: 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Producer Pat in for Brandon Deutsch. Brandon Deutsch joined us live from Dallas. He was at the Argentina game. Thank you to Mary Mack. Mary Mack was awesome as always. Thank you to Steve DeSager. For my partner Jason Martin, I'm Aaron Torres. 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Mark Medina joined us. 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
13: By the way, this isn't really a bone, it's just more of a what happened.
14: Yes.
13: I noticed.
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15: Live on the air.
13: Did you just
15: hear me say ouch?
13: Did you just get hurt?
15: I don't even know what I did. I put my hat back on. Clearly I did not have enough water. And I can feel it, dude. Right there.
13: There was an errant Jared Stidham throw.
15: Okay. Which one?
13: Well, the most
15: errant. The one that hit the fence on the go route?
13: The one that I couldn't help but notice, the gentleman in the yellow shirt to my left.
15: Oh, yeah.
13: Failed to cleanly corral.
15: I tried to grab it one-handed.
13: Uh-huh.
15: Right hand.
13: Yeah.
15: Yeah.
13: Loose ball. Oh!
15: Now, if I was coaching my kids, I'd have said you got to get in front of it.
13: Yeah.
15: But I wasn't coaching. Nor did I care, so I gave it the old. I tried to give it the old.
13: You tried to one-hand it.
15: I tried to one-hand the sucker.
13: Yeah, yeah. As Lou Brown would have said in Major League, don't give me this Olay ball.
15: Oh, I Olayed that thing big time.
13: You did.
15: There's no doubt. And then Chris was next to me, and he tried to then hit the rebound.
13: So now I'm worried that sudden movement may have misaligned things, so that then trying to put a hat back on your head a few hours later, you could have been a ticking time bomb. You could have even been, Andy, what Sean Payton would say, predisposed to a neck injury.
15: No, I am predisposed to all sorts of stupid things in my neck. Don't sleep right sometimes, but no, that had nothing to do with it.
13: That was too much of a quick movement.
15: You know what? See, again,
13: too much quick twitch.
15: You don't want to jam your finger with the football.
13: Ah.
15: And I saw it. It was coming in funky. Now, what I should have done was just, okay. I should have gone for the fat part of the belly, but I chose the point.
13: You don't

0: even have a fat part of your belly anymore.
1: And I did well, but the football does.
0: That's true.
1: The belly of the football.
0: Mm-hmm.
1: But instead, I went for the point, and the point did not work out.
0: So the issue is not your sedentary lifestyle, but was, in fact,
1: not on that play. Now, with the hat, I simply decided I'll go with the left hand, and that caused all the problems.
0: All the problems. He's not a southpaw.
1: I'm not a left-hand hat. Here we go. Try to see. All that's all I had to do, and yet something right there when it happened.
0: You were clean that time. It's good to see.
1: You got any ibuprofen?
0: I do, actually.
1: Really?
0: Oh, it's a... As a 45-year-old dude whose back always hurts, yes, there is ibuprofen in the bag.
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3: Argentina is 3-0 at the World Cup after beating Jordan 3-1. Lionel Messi scored in the 80th minute as a sub. Austria was facing elimination but got a goal in the 96th minute to advance, tying Algeria 3-3. Congo DR with three goals in the second half advances with a 3-1 win over Uzbekistan. Colombia is a group winner after its 0-0 tie against Portugal. England won its group, beating Panama 2-0. Croatia a 2-1 winner against Ghana. The group stage ended Saturday. The new round of 32 starts Sunday with a game in L.A., Canada versus South Africa. WNBA wins for Indiana, Seattle, and Phoenix. Victor Hovland leads by one stroke in Connecticut over Scottie Scheffler. The Dodgers were 15-3 winners at San Diego. The Giants shut out the Braves 5-0 on a one-hitter. Colorado 8-5 over Minnesota. I'm Steve DeSager.
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9: By the way, this isn't really a bone, it's just more of a what happened.
10: Yes.
9: I noticed.
10: I just threw my neck out.
11: Live on the air.
9: Did you just hear
11: me say ouch?
9: Did you just get hurt?
10: I don't even know what I did. I put my hat back on. Clearly, I did not have enough water, and I can feel it, dude. Right there.
9: There was an errant Jared Stidham throw.
10: Okay, which one?
9: Well, the most errant.
10: The one that hit the fence on the go route?
9: The one that I couldn't help but notice the gentleman in the yellow shirt to my left.
10: Oh, yeah.
9: Failed to cleanly corral.
10: I tried to grab it one-handed.
9: Uh-huh.
10: Right hand.
9: Yeah.
10: Yeah.
9: Loose ball. Oh!
10: Now, if I was coaching my kids, I'd have said you got to get in front of it.
9: Yeah.
10: But I wasn't coaching, nor did I care. So I gave it the old, I tried to give it the old.
9: You tried to one-hand it.
10: Tried to one-hand the sucker.
9: Yeah, yeah. As Lou Brown would have said in Major League, don't give me this Olay.
10: Oh, I Olayed that thing big time.
9: You did?
10: There's no doubt. And then Chris was next to me, and he tried to then hit the rebound.
9: So now I'm worried that sudden movement may have misaligned things, so that then trying to put a hat back on your head a few hours later, you could have been a ticking time bomb. You could have even been, Andy, what Sean Payton would say, predisposed to a neck injury.
10: No, I am predisposed to all sorts of stupid things in my neck. I don't sleep right sometimes, but no, that had nothing to do with it.
9: That was too much of a quick movement.
10: You know what? See, again,
9: too much quick twitch.
10: You don't want to jam your finger with the football.
9: Ah.
10: And I saw it. It was coming in funky. Now, what I should have done was just, you know, okay. I should have gone for the fat part of the belly, but I chose the point.
9: You don't even have a fat part of your
10: and
9: belly
10: I didn't,
9: anymore.
10: Well, but the football does.
9: That's true.
10: The belly of the football.
9: Mm-hmm.
10: But instead, I went for the point, and the point did not work out.
9: So the issue is not your sedentary lifestyle, but was, in fact,
10: not on that play. Now, with the hat, I simply decided I'll go with the left hand, and that caused all the problems.
9: All the problems. He's not a southpaw.
10: I'm not a left hand hat. Here we go. Try to see. All that's all I had to do, and yet something right there when it happened.
9: You were clean that time. It's good to see.
10: You got any ibuprofen?
9: I do, actually.
10: Really?
9: Oh, it's a 45

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7: By the way, this isn't really a bone. It's just more of a what happened.
8: Yes.
7: I noticed.
8: It just threw my neck out. Live on the air.
7: Did you just
8: hear me say ouch?
7: Did you just get hurt?
8: I don't even know what I did. I put my hat back on. Clearly, I did not have enough water. And now I can feel it, dude. Right there.
7: There was an errant Jared Stidham throw.
8: Okay. Which one?
7: Well, the most
8: the
7: errant.
8: One that hit the fence on
7: no.
8: the go route?
7: The one that I couldn't help but notice the gentleman in the yellow shirt to my left.
8: Oh, yeah.
7: Failed to cleanly corral.
8: I tried to grab it one-handed.
7: Uh-huh.
8: Right hand.
7: Yeah.
8: Yeah.
7: Loose ball.
8: Oh! Now, if I was coaching my kids, I'd have said you got to get in front of it.
7: Yeah.
8: But I wasn't coaching, nor did I care. So I gave it the old, I tried to give it the old.
7: You tried to one-hand it.
8: Tried to one-hand the sucker.
7: Yeah, yeah. As Lou Brown would have said in Major League, don't give me this Olay.
8: Oh, I Olayed that thing big time.
7: You did?
8: There's no doubt. And then Chris was next to me, and he tried to then hit the rebound.
7: So now I'm worried that sudden movement may have misaligned things, so that then trying to put a hat back on your head a few hours later, You could have been a ticking time bomb. You could have even been, Andy, what Sean Payton would say, predisposed to a
8: sure.
7: neck
8: no,
7: injury.
8: I am predisposed to all sorts of stupid things in my neck. I don't sleep right sometimes, but no, that had nothing to do with it.
7: That was too much of a quick movement.
8: You know what? See, again,
7: too much quick twitch.
8: You don't want to jam your finger with the football.
7: Ah.
8: And I saw it. It was coming in funky. Now, what I should have done was just, you know,
7: okay.
8: I should have gone for the fat part of the belly, but I chose the point.
7: You don't even have a fat part of your
8: and
7: belly
8: I didn't,
7: anymore.
8: Well, but the football does.
7: That's true.
8: The belly of the football.
7: Mm-hmm.
8: But instead, I went for the point, and the point did not work out.
7: So the issue is not your sedentary lifestyle, but was, in fact,
8: not on that play.
7: But
8: with the hat, I simply decided I'll go with the left hand, and that caused all the problems.
7: All the problems. He's not a southpaw.
8: I'm not a left-hand hat. Here we go. Try to see. All that's all I had to do, and yet something right there when it happened.
7: You were clean that time. It's good to see.
8: You got any ibuprofen?
7: I do, actually.
8: Really?
7: Oh, it's a... As a 45-year-old dude whose back always hurts, yes, there is ibuprofen in the bag.
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11: Argentina is 3-0 at the World Cup after beating Jordan 3-1. Lionel Messi scored in the 80th minute as a sub. Austria was facing elimination but got a goal in the 96th minute to

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4: By the way, this isn't really a bone. It's just more of a what happened.
5: Yes.
4: I noticed.
5: I just threw my neck out.
6: Live on the air.
4: Did you just hear me say
6: ouch?
4: Did you just get hurt?
6: I don't even know what I did. I put my hat back on. Clearly I did not have enough water. And I can feel it, dude. Right there.
4: There was an errant Jared Stidham throw.
6: Okay. Which one?
4: Well, the most
6: errant. The one that hit the fence on the go route?
4: The one that I couldn't help but notice, the gentleman in the yellow shirt to my left.
6: Oh, yeah.
4: Failed to cleanly corral.
6: I tried to grab it one-handed,
4: uh-huh.
6: Right hand.
4: Yeah.
6: Yeah.
4: Loose ball. Oh!
6: Now, if I was coaching my kids, I'd have said you got to get in front of it.
4: Yeah.
6: But I wasn't coaching. Nor did I care, so I gave it the old. I tried to give it the old.
4: You tried to one-hand it.
6: I tried to one-hand the sucker.
4: Yeah, yeah. As Lou Brown would have said in Major League, don't give me this Olay.
6: Oh, I Olayed that thing big time.
4: You did.
6: There's no doubt. And then Chris was next to me, and he tried to then hit the rebound.
4: So now I'm worried that sudden movement may have misaligned things, so that then trying to put a hat back on your head a few hours later, you could have been a ticking time bomb. You could have even been, Andy, what Sean Payton would say, predisposed to a neck injury.
6: No, I am predisposed to all sorts of stupid things in my neck that don't sleep right sometimes, but no, that had nothing to do with it.
4: That was too much of a quick movement.
6: You know what? See, again,
4: too much quick twitch.
6: You don't want to jam your finger with the football.
4: Ah.
6: And I saw it. It was coming in funky. Now, what I should have done was just, you know, I should have gone for the fat part of the belly, but I chose the point.
4: You don't even have a fat part of your
6: and
4: belly
6: I didn't,
4: anymore.
6: Well, but the football does.
4: That's true.
6: The belly of the football.
4: Mm-hmm.
6: But instead, I went for the point, and the point did not work out.
4: So the issue is not your sedentary lifestyle, but was, in fact,
6: not on that play.
4: The ball's
6: with the hat, I simply decided I'll go with the left hand, and that caused all the problems.
4: All the problems. He's not a southpaw.
6: I'm not a left-hand hat. Here we go. Try to see. All that's all I had to do, and yet something right there when it happened.
4: You were clean that time. It's good to see.
6: You got any ibuprofen?
4: I do, actually.
6: Really?
4: Oh, it's a... 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
3: 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Super Joe has been busy making moves for the Avalanche. This week, he acquired a gentleman by the name of Zach LaRue. We hear he's a very nice guy.
7: Zach LaRue is a violent, hateful hockey player.
3: Perhaps a bit misunderstood?
7: He's been suspended 12 times going back to his days at Major Junior.
8: A sportsman like three games. High-sticking three games.
3: But he'd hand you the shirt off your back.
8: Fighting violation four games. 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
3: As a fan, you're going to love him.
8: Fan altercation.
3: And here's what you need to know.
9: The World Cup's group stage ended Saturday night with Austria scoring in the 96th minute to advance thanks to a 3-3 tie against Algeria. Argentina is 3-0 after beating Jordan 3-1. Lionel Messi with a second-half goal off the bench. Congo DR got three goals in the second half to advance. It had never won a game in the World Cup, but beat Uzbekistan 3-1. Colombia outshot Portugal 24-13, yet played a scoreless draw. Colombia is the group winner. England, 2-0 winners against Panama to win its group. Croatia 2-1 over Ghana. To baseball, Boston beat the Yankees 4-1, and Tampa Bay is now tied with the Yanks for first in the AL East after the Rays downed Arizona 4-2. The Mets ended a 7-game losing streak, beating the Phillies 6-2. Colorado got three home runs from

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1: The school that looks most ridiculous in this whole scenario is Texas Tech for trying to shove this guy through. Everybody else is telling him, no, we're not doing this.
2: This isn't a defense of Brendan Sorsby, but no, I actually don't think I like it. It's a really weird precedent to say we're basically suspending somebody that was not a part of our organization. We're suspending you for a year. We're saying you're not allowed to play here for a year. Next year you can come play here, but you weren't a part of our organization. Now here's where it gets tricky. He's also not a part of the NFLPA. Okay, so the people that he needs to go fight his fight for him right now to make him eligible in this draft, he's not a paid member of that. He doesn't pay dues into that organization, right? So he's in a really complex situation here that I don't like the precedent of the NFL being able to make decisions like this on people that are not going to be represented by either side in a proper way.
3: Yeah, basically his option is shut up and sit down or get lawyer up.
2: Yeah.
3: And if they paid him $5 million, they're going to let him keep the NIL, you know he's got money to lawyer up.
2: And the NFL, they really were dodged. They couldn't really figure out how to get out of this thing. They're saying that they had 3 days heads up, and that didn't give them enough time. It didn't give them enough time to evaluate the investigation, to get all the reports, to figure out what's really going on here. What do you have to investigate?
3: As long as you got in before the deadline, don't.
2: Hey, if he bet on NFL games, he wasn't in the NFL. You know, he didn't violate any of your rules.
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0: Super Joe has been busy making moves for the Avalanche. This week, he acquired a gentleman by the name of Zach LaRue. We hear he's a very nice guy.
5: Zach LaRue is a violent, hateful hockey player.
0: Perhaps a bit misunderstood.
5: He's been suspended 12 times going back to his days at Major Junior.
1: A sportsman like 3 games. High-sticking 3 games.
0: But he'd hand you the shirt off your back.
1: Fighting violation 4 games. High-sticking 4 games.
0: As a fan, you're gonna love him.
1: Fan altercation 10 games!
0: All that aside, Mr. LaRue, we have 3 words for you, kind sir. Welcome to Colorado.
6: You betcha!
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11: All right, we are back on the Bernie Fratto Show, and in 9 hours and 31 minutes, the FIFA 2026 World Cup Round of 32 officially kicks off right there in Los Angeles at SoFi Stadium. It's funny how they call it Los Angeles Stadium, and Seattle, instead of Lumen Field, it's Seattle Stadium, and it kind of cracks me up. But they're playing it in L.A. at noon Pacific time. It'll be Canada against South Africa. I think it'll be a methodical, grinded-out type of game. I do expect Canada to win that game and advance to the round of 16. But here we are, 9.5 hours away. Now's when it really starts for real. The dynamic will change. The intensity will change. You'll see. And I'm already very much looking forward to Wednesday night's game, 5 p.m. Pacific, where the USA will take on Bosnia-Herzegovina in the round of 32 game. Do I expect the USA to prevail? I do, but you still got to do it. So to find out and learn more about what's going on in World Cup soccer, it's time once again for Christopher Fetz, World of Soccer.
12: The greatest goals. The thrilling finishes. Goal! The international drama.
13: El chicharito, chicharito, chicharito. Ahí, ahí la tiene Torrado.
12: It's all here in this report from the world of soccer.
14: So we got a few things to hit on in the world of soccer. First off, I'm not doing this in my usual location because my computer is bricked. I apologize for that. I really want to ask two questions. And the first is, going into the knockout round, why is everyone really that concerned about what happened in Game 3 for the United States? Now, I understand we're kind of in this mode around America sometimes where every game has to matter. Because of the peculiarities of this year's World Cup, the third game against Turkey did not matter at all, period. End of discussion. Pochettino went out there and changed 9 of the starting 11 that he had played against Australia. So, like, the entire bench basically got play. It was a tune-up for Christian Pulisic to get out there, get his legs underneath him. And, really, they had a 2-2 game right up until literally the final seconds of the game. I find this weird that we have suddenly focused on this game to go after Pochettino. By the way, a lot of people saying, like, oh, well, you know, that's not how you talk to the media in the United States. We're not here to roof you. No, coaches and managers across Europe do this with the media, too. It just over there, usually the media understands that they are just not well-liked and don't get uppity when they are told off by a coach. That's just how things are done in Europe more than anything. Now, I just do not care about the result of the Turkey game. A lot of guys got rest in that game. I understand it was full of celebrities in Los Angeles who finally decided to jump on the bandwagon at this time, as you know, Will Ferrell has urged you to during Lay's potato chips commercials. But it was a tune-up game. They were locked into Bosnia no matter what was going on. So I find it very weird the sudden obsession with saying, "Oh, well, that just proves the U.S. isn't very good." No, it doesn't. It doesn't prove a damn thing. It was a lot of guys off the bench like Berhalter and Reyna and a lot of other guys who were substitutes playing out there. And they performed, in my mind, fairly admirably, especially on the Turkey side, that at least wanted to take some dignity away from this World Cup that they have just completely flat out bombed out of and are going home to a massive amount of home criticism. That was a match that Turkey really had to win to at least say that they've at least salvaged some pride. I would not take too much away from it, especially as we prepare for the Bosnia knockout round and some pretty big dogs after that. Which leads into the next part of the world of soccer I want to touch on. Who is actually good in the knockout round? As I sit here recording this, I am watching England struggling with Panama in the first half of their final group stage game. We know that Mexico is through. We know that Switzerland is through. United States, Germany. Germany is a very interesting one to try to figure out. I've seen some people both impressed by Germany. I can't say that I am one of them. They lost to Ecuador. They needed late goals to beat the Ivory Coast. And most of their goals come on beating up Curaçao, who is going home very, very, very diminished. The Netherlands still, to me, is one of the best teams to beat in this. The U.S. will, at some point, I think, if they continue to go on the knockout round, will face Belgium. Belgium is not a team that should really scare me too much. I understand they've had some lackluster showing in their group and really needed to beat up New Zealand to get to where they are now. And to be quite honest, Belgium is a team that is just really getting old out there. Romelu Lukaku is fantastic, but this is also unequivocally his last World Cup. By my estimation, when talking about how good the United States is, I think there are only a few countries I would say, if you roll out the ball tomorrow, the U.S. stands no chance against. That would be Argentina. That would be France, and that would be Spain. And I don't even know if I even put England in that group. The Netherlands is absolutely in that group, but it kind of starts to fall off from there. As I said, Germany hasn't been that impressive. Brazil is fairly impressive, but they also needed slow going to get through. And the two teams they beat to get to where they are, Scotland and Haiti, doesn't really give me too much to write home about on a schedule breakdown. Now, they are playing Japan, and actually, I kind of like Japan to beat them in that game. I know Japan's been dealing with a lot of injuries, and it's why I'm not terribly scared of them if they play the United States, but Japan's kind of needed to, like, salvage some pride here, especially their group stage hasn't exactly gone well. The final question I really have is this expanded knockout round good? Because I've talked to a lot of people who are very confused about what's going on with the third-place teams that are going into the knockout round. I think expanded knockout round is fantastic. That said, I think it's been the double whammy of going to this expanded knockout format while also changing the first tiebreaker from goal differentials to head-to-head. It's introduced a lot of weird math. I've tried to talk with a lot of people about that weird math. FIFA has apparently charted all this out. If you're watching at home and you're confused about the third place, where the third place teams go and who's getting into the knockout round, don't worry, you're not alone. You are absolutely not alone. I think that's something FIFA will have to work on into the future. But for now, we are excited to watch on Sunday the first of those knockout games here in Los Angeles. Canada taking on the surprising South African side that is coming out of their group. I can hardly believe it. It's going to be a fantastic knockout round. And yes, I do think Team USA can win not one, but at least two knockout round games, maybe more. But either way, we'll talk about those next time on the World of Soccer.
11: So if USA wins two knockout round games, that would put him into the quarterfinals where they made 2002. The only time the USA has ever advanced that far, I hope they advance past that. You never look past anybody, but if USA gets past Bosnia and Herzegovina, and they do play Belgium, I would remind Chris, being here in Vegas, I know that Belgium would be a slight favorite in that game, and it'd be a hell of a matchup to watch. Remember, these two just played in March in a friendly, Belgium winning 5-2. USA was missing a couple of players on defense, but Belgium's no slouch. They're ranked 10th in the world. The USA is 17th. Belgium won their Group G, and they have some world-class attackers in the midfield and counterattacks, and it would be a great tactical chess match between Pochettino and the Belgian squad. The one thing, the U.S. does have home turf advantage, and that would provide massive crowd energy. But look, the USA roster is young and on the rise, although I think they're damn good. But Belgium, and as Chris pointed, is getting a little older and look vulnerable against defensive teams earlier in the group stage. But again, when you get to that stage of the knockout round, throw everything out the window. Throw everything out the window. Because the dynamic changes dramatically. Coming up, we wrap up the show and I give you my weekly update on Major League Baseball and the labor verbal battle that continues to ensue between the players union and the owners. Man, it took another turn just a few days ago. The offer put forth by the Major League Baseball owners themselves has been absolutely bashed by the players, and it's almost like they're inviting the fight now. It's getting worse. It honestly is getting worse. If there's not a lockout, it'd be a miracle. But let me tell you what the latest owner offer was coming up. I'm Bernie Fratto. We're coming to you live from Las Vegas Fox Sports Radio Studios. Keep it locked. 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
0: By the way, this isn't really a bone. It's just more of a what happened.
1: Yes.
0: I noticed.
1: I just threw my neck out.
19: Live on the air.
0: Did you just
19: hear me say ouch?
0: Did you just get hurt?
1: I don't even know what I did. I put my hat back on. Clearly, I did not have enough water. And now I can feel it, dude. Right there.
0: Andy's going to be in urgent care tonight.
19: I've been talking to you like this for the last half of the show.
0: I'll need you to explain to me exactly how you hurt yourself. You see, my hat was off.
19: I put my hat on with my left hand and not my right.
0: And then I wanted it back on my head.
19: And then I felt the shooting pain and saw stars.
0: How's your turn right now? Can you get to each shoulder?
19: We're okay. No, you know what? 5:30. Everyone check in at 5:30. I know how this goes. It's a stupid lacrosse thing. Because, again, the dude was always on the left side of my head.
0: Yeah.
19: And so there's a thing right here. Uh-huh. What's that right there? Where the neck and shoulder, like, join? Yeah.
0: Yeah, it's the neck shoulder joiner.
19: I may not be here tomorrow. All right, what were you going to ask? I don't even remember. Before I hurt my neck, what were you going to?
0: I noticed.
19: I've got a pain going.
0: Shooting down your arm right now.
19: What did you notice?
0: You smell burnt toast. Are you okay?
19: Yeah, I smell eggs. I see my grandpa.
0: Is there a light?
19: He's reaching out to me. It's cloudy in my peripheral.
0: You know, I gotta be honest, I've never had a co-host die mid-show. This will
19: be
0: first.
19: Well, let's hope it, yeah.
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1: The school that looks the most ridiculous in this whole scenario is Texas Tech for trying to shove this guy through. Everybody else is telling them, no, that we're not doing this.
2: This isn't a defense of Brendan Sorsby, but no, I actually don't think I like it. It's a really weird precedent to say, we're basically suspending somebody that was not a part of our organization. We're suspending you for a year. We're saying you're not allowed to play here for a year. Next year you can come play here, but you weren't a part of our organization. Now here's where it gets tricky. He's also not a part of the NFLPA. Okay? So the people that he needs to go fight his fight for him right now to make him eligible in this draft, he's not a paid member of that. He doesn't pay dues into that organization, right? So he's in a really complex situation here that I don't like the precedent of the NFL being able to make decisions like this on people that are not going to be represented by either side in a proper way.
3: Yeah, it basically his option is shut up and sit down or get lawyer up.
2: Yeah.
3: And if they paid him $5 million, they're going to let him keep the NIL. You know he's got money to lawyer up.
2: And the NFL, they really were dodged. They couldn't really figure out how to get out of this thing. They're saying that they had 3 days heads up, and that didn't give them enough time. It didn't give them enough time to evaluate the investigation, mm-hmm. to get all the reports, to figure out what's really going on here. What do you
3: then
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3: Why
2: to,
3: have a deadline?
2: What do you have to investigate?
3: As long as you got in before the deadline, don't.
2: Hey, if he bet on NFL games, he wasn't in the NFL. You know, like he didn't violate any of your rules.
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2: Ow. I tried to grab it one-handed, right hand.
3: Yeah. Loose ball. Oh!
2: Now, if I was coaching my kids, I'd have said you got to get in front of it.
3: Yeah.
2: But I wasn't coaching, nor did I care, so I gave it the old, I tried to give it the old.
3: You tried to one-hand it.
2: I tried to one-hand the sucker.
3: Yeah, yeah. As Lou Brown would have said in Major League, don't give me this Olay ball.
2: Oh, I Olayed that thing big time.
3: You did?
2: There's no doubt. And then Chris was next to me, and he tried to then hit the rebound.
3: So now I'm worried that sudden movement may have misaligned things, so that then trying to put a hat back on your head a few hours later, you could have been a ticking time bomb. You could have even been, Andy, what Sean Payton would say, predisposed to a neck injury.
2: I am predisposed to all sorts of stupid things in my neck. I don't sleep right sometimes, but no, that had nothing to do with it.
3: That was too much of a quick movement.
2: You know what? See, again,
3: too much quick twitch.
2: You don't want to jam your finger with the football.
3: Ah.
2: And I saw it. It was coming in funky. Now, what I should have done was just, I should have gone for the fat part of the belly, but I chose the point.
3: You don't even have a fat part of your
2: and
3: belly
2: I didn't,
3: anymore.
2: Well, but the football does.
3: That's true.
2: The belly of the football.
3: Mm-hmm.
2: But instead, I went for the point, and the point did not work out.
3: So the issue is not your sedentary lifestyle, but was, in fact,
2: not on that play.
3: The ball
2: with the hat, I simply decided I'll go with the left hand, and that caused all the problems.
3: All the problems. He's not a southpaw.
2: I'm not a left hand hat. Here we go. Try to see. All that's all I had to do, and yet something right there when it happened.
3: You were clean that time. It's good to see.
2: You got any ibuprofen?
3: I do, actually.
2: Really?
3: Oh, it's a... As a 45-year-old dude whose back always hurts, yes, there is ibuprofen in the bag.
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4: 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We are Altitude Sports Radio. We are Fox. And here's what you need to know.
7: Argentina is 3-0 at the World Cup after beating Jordan 3-1. Lionel Messi scored in the 80th minute as a sub. Austria was facing elimination but got a goal in the 96th minute to advance, tying Algeria 3-3. Congo DR with three goals in the second half advances with a 3-1 win over Uzbekistan. Colombia is a group winner after its 0-0 tie against Portugal. England won its group, beating Panama 2-0. Croatia a 2-1 winner against Ghana. The group stage ended Saturday. The new round of 32 starts Sunday with a game in L.A., Canada versus South Africa. WNBA wins for Indiana, Seattle, and Phoenix. Victor Hovland leads by one stroke in Connecticut over Scottie Scheffler. The Dodgers were 15-3 winners at San Diego. The Giants shut out the Braves 5-0 on a one-hitter. Colorado 8-5 over Minnesota. I'm Steve DeSager.
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2: Find things so that then trying to put a hat back on your head a few hours later, you could have been a ticking time bomb. You could have even been, Andy, what Sean Payton would say, predisposed to a neck injury.
3: I am predisposed to all sorts of stupid things in my neck. I don't sleep right sometimes, but now that had nothing to do with it.
2: That was too much of a quick movement.
3: You know what? See, again,
2: too much quick twitch.
3: You don't want to jam your finger with the football.
2: Ah.
3: And I saw it. It was coming in funky. Now, what I should have done was just, you know, okay, I should have gone for the fat part of the belly, but I chose the point.
2: You don't even have a fat part of your
3: and
2: belly
3: I didn't,
2: anymore.
3: Well, but the football does.
2: That's true.
3: The belly of the football.
2: Mm-hmm.
3: But instead, I went for the point, and the point did not work out.
2: So the issue is not your sedentary lifestyle, but was, in fact,
3: not on that play.
2: Now,
3: with the hat, I simply decided I'll go with the left hand, and that caused all the problems.
2: All the problems. He's not a southpaw.
3: I'm not a left-hand hat. Here we go. Try to see. All that's all I had to do, and yet something right there when it happened.
2: You were clean that time. It's good to see.
3: You got any ibuprofen?
2: I do, actually.
3: Really?
2: Oh, it's a... As a 45-year-old dude whose back always hurts, yes, there is ibuprofen in the bag.
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8: are Sports. 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
4: At the World Cup on Saturday night, Argentina defeated Jordan 3-1 as Lionel Messi became the first player to score in 7 consecutive World Cup matches. He's got 6 goals in 3 matches in this year's tournament. Austria and Algeria finished at a 3-3 tie. Both teams advanced to the knockout round. Algeria took a 3-2 lead 3 minutes into second half stoppage time, but Austria stayed alive in dramatic fashion by scoring the tying goal 6 minutes into second half stoppage time. Earlier Saturday, Portugal and Colombia played to a scoreless draw. Both teams had already advanced to the knockout round. DR Congo advanced to the knockout round for the first time with a 3-1 come-from-behind win over Uzbekistan. Baseball Saturday night, Rafael Devers hit 2 home runs in the San Francisco Giants' 5-0 win over Atlanta. I'm Isaac Lohenkron.
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11: Oh, what is going on? Welcome in. 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Good morning, Jeff. Good morning, Crack. All good with you guys, huh? You had enough soccer action? We're just ramping up here. We got the knockout stage beginning today. It's a beautiful thing over here.
12: I guess I thought maybe the best ending of a game that may or may not have mattered. I guess it did matter last night. Algeria and Austria, that they needed a tie, I guess, was beneficial for both. And then they had a tie, a draw. It was 2-2, and then both teams scored in stoppage time, or extra time, I should say. It would look like that was a lot of fun last night. Look, it's been good. You know, the internet's funny, right? Because I think we can agree that the soccer has been mostly good. There have been some matches that have been, like, not great. And if you say that, people are like, how dare you talk about soccer that way? How dare you mention that it can sometimes be a little boring? There's 64 teams. All of them are good. Brian, it's been really fun to watch the really good teams. Like, France has been incredible to watch. Argentina last night, I know they set a lot of guys, but Messi ended up scoring late. The Congo game yesterday I thought was really good in the second half. They were pressing to win that game. Like, there's been some really good soccer cracks. So I've enjoyed it. You know, I think I'm, like, even with my wager. So I told you guys yesterday on text message that it wasn't going to be great because I won everything on Friday, and it wasn't great. So hopefully we'll get square again today with Canada and Switzerland.
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7: The school that looks most ridiculous in this whole scenario is Texas Tech for trying to shove this guy through. Everybody else is telling him, no, that we're not doing this.
8: 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We're suspending you for a year. We're saying you're not allowed to play here for a year. Next year you can come play here, but you weren't a part of our organization. Now here's where it gets tricky. He's also not a part of the NFLPA. Okay, so the people that he needs to go fight his fight for him right now to make him eligible in this draft, he's not a paid member of that. He doesn't pay dues into that organization, right? So he's in a really complex situation here that I don't like the precedent of the NFL being able to make decisions like this on people that are not going to be represented by either side in a proper way.
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9: 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You know he's got money to lawyer up.
8: 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They couldn't really figure out how to get out of this thing. 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
9: As long as you got in before the deadline, don't.
8: Hey, if he bet on NFL games, he wasn't in the NFL. You know, like he didn't violate any of your rules.
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16: Coming in on 3, 1, 2, 3.
17: Prop it up.
16: Let's go, bud.
17: Player plays.
15: Ah, yes, the prop betting market. Crack, we start with you. What's something that you like?
18: All right, let's go back into WNBA again. Aja Wilson, 4-time MVP for Las Vegas, going over 9.5 rebounds for her. Perfect matchup today against Chicago, who gives up the most rebounds in the league. Wilson should be aggressive on the offensive boards today, too. Chicago ranks last in giving up those also. So let's go Wilson over rebounds, over 9.5. It's minus $1.20.
19: All right. I will stick with WNBA. I like Citron over 18.5 points today for the Mystics. She was very bad in the last game. 11 points, 2 for 10 from the field, 0-for-4 from three. They're back home. Pretty embarrassing loss to the Sun the other day. I think Citron gets back in action today. Over 18.5 points.
7: I'm going to go to baseball. I'm going to go with D-backs starting pitcher Merrill Kelly. I'm going to go under 3.5 strikeouts. It's at minus 105. It's actually juiced to the over. I still like the under. Tampa Bay, the Rays, they strike out the least amount of times in all of MLB. They do a great job putting the ball in play. And Merrill Kelly is not a big strikeout artist whatsoever. So I'll play under 3.5 strikeouts for Merrill Kelly. What's interesting, too, is, you know, the Rays and the Diamondbacks are 1-2 as far as the least strikeouts batting-wise as teams in MLB. So Rays number one, strikeout the least. D-backs number two, strikeout the second least. So if you look at the other pitcher, and maybe you take a peek there too, Drew Rasmussen, he's going for the Rays. His strikeout prop is at 5.5. Maybe you look to the under on that side as well. They both might hit, but I'm going to go with Merrill Kelly. Not as many strikeouts this season as Rasmussen. So if you're going with a guy that's not a strikeout artist against a team that strikes out the least, I like that combination. I'll go with Kelly under 3.5 strikeouts.
19: I like it.
7: There you go.
19: I like WNBA side stay too, but I've been burned the last couple of days. So I might stay away from some of those. But
7: you want to jump back in those waters? I can feel it, Jeff.
19: I think the Aces handle business today. I think the Valkyries will, like you mentioned earlier, Brian. So,
18: yeah. Are you betting them or no? You're not going
7: to mess with them. Yeah, he can be talked into it, Crack. Okay. You know, if you just say Valkyries, I like the Valkyries. He's in. All right, coming up next. This is the dumbest response ever. We are.
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1: By the way, this isn't really a bone. 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
19: I just threw my neck out.
1: Live on the air. Did you just hear me say ouch? Did you just get hurt?
19: 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I put my hat back on. Clearly, I did not have enough water. And I can feel it, dude. Right there.
1: Andy's going to be in urgent care tonight.
19: I've been talking to you like this for the last half of the show.
1: I'll need you to explain to me exactly how you hurt yourself. You see, my hat was off.
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19: And then I felt the shooting pain and saw stars.
1: How's your turn right now? Can you get to each shoulder?
19: We're okay. No, you know what? 5:30. Everyone check in at 5:30. I know how this goes. It's a stupid lacrosse thing. Because again, the dude was always on the left.

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0: And the funniest thing in watching the video, the actual guy, Juan Montel Botero, is actually chanting along, and then he realizes, wait a minute, why are they chanting my name? And he realizes that's his wallet. Wow. So a happy resolution for Juan Manuel Botero and his wallet. Back to you.
1: Wow, good stuff, Ilo. I have to pay this off real fast. Chris is going to yell at me 27 times. But the ultimate, that's a huge slap in the face. The Portland Trailblazers, they hired Micah Norry to a, I don't know if you saw the contract details. Before I give it out, so we go back in the hot tub time machine to June 2023. Monty Williams was just hired by the Pistons. 6 year, $78.5 million contract. It was the largest contract at the time in NBA history, right? Mike Anori, he signed with the Blazers for one guaranteed year for $1.5 million.
2: Crazy.
1: That is insanity right there. He gets two team year options, right? The team has an option to extend him the second year, the third year, but it's a 1 year guaranteed deal. And for peanuts to what these coaches typically make, and JB Bickerstaff, who is the head coach of the Pistons, who also is the president of the NBA Coaches Association, right? I thought he had a really good quote where he started off and he's like, I'm happy for him, happy for his family. This is his moment. It's a job well deserved. But I feel like he was put in a position that he shouldn't be put in with having to make a choice of this nature because of the structure of what the contract is. It's unfortunate that you have a dream, and from our perspective, it's like someone's taking advantage of your dream and devaluing what we feel like coaches have earned over the years. He's absolutely right. It's a total joke, man. Cheap doesn't begin to describe it appropriately with the Blazers, man. You're putting your new guy in a horrible position. It's all about his contract and how little he's making. Why would you do that to the guy? This is not worth it.
2: And the owner wants public money for his $600 million for his new arena. Ooh, oof.
1: It's ridiculous, man. It's crazy. Like, if you're going to be that cheap, just don't get into business to begin with, man. You're bad for the league. You're bad for the sports, you know, for
2: agreed.
1: Tom Dundon to do this. And he just won the Stanley Cup with the Carolina Hurricanes right there. Yep. And now he's going cheap with the Blazers. It's just lame. Just a lame move. All right, we've got Bill Krakenberger, professional sports handicapper. Jeff Schwartz, 8-year NFL veteran. I'm Brian Noe. 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All right, coming up next, we close it down with some picks. Crack will have his play of the day. We'll throw all that at you next. It is Fox Sports Radio's Countdown, presented by BetMGM.
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1: The school that looks most ridiculous in this whole scenario is Texas Tech for trying to shove this guy through. 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
15: This isn't a defense of Brendan Sorsby, but no, I actually don't think I like it. It's a really weird precedent to say, we're basically suspending somebody that was not a part of our organization. We're suspending you for a year. We're saying you're not allowed to play here for a year. Next year you can come play here, but you weren't a part of our organization. Now here's where it gets tricky. He's also not a part of the NFLPA. Okay? So the people that he needs to go fight his fight for him right now to make him eligible in this draft, he's not a paid member of that. He doesn't pay dues into that organization, right? So he's in a really complex situation here that I don't like the precedent of the NFL being able to make decisions like this on people that are not going to be represented by either side in a proper way.
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15: 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They couldn't really figure out how to get out of this thing. They're saying that they had 3 days heads up, and that didn't give them enough time. 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

0: 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Hey, props to the crew. Our producer today, Mr. Mike Gonzalez.
1: Another phenomenal show, fellas. Akeem the Dream Olajuwon.
0: Yeah, we were talking about nicknames in the break. He's fond of that one. Very good one. Our technical producer extraordinaire, Mr. Chris Perfett.
2: I don't have a nickname, but since it is the World Cup, I think nutmeg is the best thing we can ever call a move in sports.
0: That's pretty good. Crushing the updates and crushing life, that's Mr. Isaac Lowenkron.
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0: 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All right, we got some picks to make. 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
0: All right, crack. Give us a play. What do you like?
5: All right, let's go with baseball here. Toronto Blue Jays over at BetMGM -135. That's for my first play. I'll come right back with another one.
6: Right.
7: Jeff? I will take both teams to score no in Canada and South Africa. I think it's -150, yes, regular time.
0: Okay, all right. I'm going to go Aces Sky. Give me over 180.5. I don't think anybody's playing defense in this one. How about the Red Sox? If you're looking for a baseball play, Red Sox going for a 4-game sweep against the Yankees right here. -115, night game on NBC. So, I don't know. Both Sox might be able to pull it off. They've been terrible at home. But wouldn't it be shocking if they finish off the sweep over here of the Yankees. Let's get to Crack's play of the day, shall we?
4: This is the best play of the day.
8: It's a touchdown! 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
0: All right, Crack, what is it?
5: Yeah, that was going to be my play of the day. But, you know, they're both rated about the same. But the Red Sox was a -115, last game of the night here on TV, on MLB. So Red Sox -115, it's the night game. There you go.
0: Look at that. Are we on the same wavelength or what? That's beautiful right there.
5: We're dead.
0: Kumbaya moment right there. Beautiful stuff. Hey, good show. What do you guys got going on today besides watching sports? Anything else?
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0: All right. Everybody have a good day.
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3: By the way, this isn't really a bone. 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
3: Did you just
14: hear me say ouch?
3: Did you just get hurt? Yes,
14: 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I put my hat back on. Clearly I did not have enough water. And I can feel it, dude. Right there.
3: Andy's going to be in urgent care tonight.
14: I've been talking to you like this for the last half of the show.
3: I'll need you to explain to me exactly how you hurt yourself. 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
14: And then I felt the shooting pain and saw stars.
3: How's your turn right now? Can you get to each shoulder?
14: We're okay. No, you know what? 5:30. Everyone check in at 5:30. I know how this goes. It's a stupid lacrosse thing. Because, again, the dude was always on the left side of my head.
3: Yeah.
14: And so there's a thing right here. Uh-huh. What's that right there? Where the neck and shoulder, like, join? Yeah.
3: Yeah, it's the neck shoulder joiner.
14: I may not be here tomorrow. All right, what were you going to ask? I don't even remember. Before I hurt my neck, what were you going to do?
3: I noticed.
14: I've got a pain going.
3: Shooting down your arm right now.
14: What did you notice?
3: You smell burnt toast. Are you okay?
14: Yeah, I smell eggs. I see my grandpa.
3: Is there a light?
14: He's reaching out to me. It's cloudy in my peripheral.
3: You know, I gotta be honest, I've never had a co-host die mid-show. This will
14: be
3: first.
14: Well, let's hope it, yeah.
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0: Super Joe has been busy making moves for the Avalanche. This week, he acquired a gentleman by the name of Zach LaRue. We hear he's a very nice guy.
11: Zach LaRue is a violent, hateful hockey player.
0: Perhaps a bit misunderstood?
11: He's been suspended 12 times going back to his days at Major Junior.
12: A sportsman like three games. High-sticking three games.
0: But he'd hand you the shirt off your back.
12: Fighting violation four games. High-sticking four games.
0: As a fan, you're gonna love him.
12: Fan altercation 10 games!
0: All that aside, Mr. LaRue, we have three words for you, kind sir. Welcome to Colorado.
13: You betcha!
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17: Hey, welcome back in. Finishing up last couple minutes for us here. Mike Garmin and Anita Marks with you here on a beautiful Fox Sports Sunday. We appreciate you giving us a few minutes of your time as you're out and about on a beautiful Sunday, celebrating summer, all the sporting events, maybe getting your last sundry items ahead of watching the first game of the knockout round. I know, Anita, you're on Team Canada to take this one a little bit later on as we get ready for kickoff in an hour and 10 minutes from now. We'll get that countdown, the beautiful whistle and all of that kind of stuff, the pageantry of the nations that we've loved during this FIFA World Cup tournament. Add Anita Marks for betting tips and everything she's got going on in the media world. We'll do this again next week. Find me over at Swollen Dome. I'll be back on Monday night, probably yelling with Smith saying that the Knicks are the champions. Let's leave it in the rearview mirror and start talking about new things. But one of the stories that hit over the course of the week is, well, the Caleb Williams and trademarking and the latest round of trying to be Iceman. Whether you think it's Val Kilmer, whether you think it's George Gervin, whether it is actually a shoe company that ends up getting the ruling telling him he can't have it, that's all fine and good. But at the end of the week, we found out that the Bears, America's darling, after the last-second heroics of Caleb Williams all last season, a big offseason for the Bears, and what lies ahead here in 2026, that the Bears will be the third installment in the Hallmark Channel's run of NFL teams and holiday movies. We had the Chiefs, where we had Ed Begley Jr., and we had Megan Price, and we had the great Diedrich Bader, who's also been the voice of Batman in the cartoons, by the way, in addition to all those wonderful sitcoms throughout the years. And then last year was the Buffalo Bills. Well, this year is the Bears. And to make the announcement, what did they do? Mr. Excitement himself, Ben Johnson. Let's see if he's able to sell you on how great this movie may be.
18: What's going on, Bears fans? It's Coach Johnson.
19: Colston Loveland here. We've got some huge news for you, and it's coming this Christmas.
18: The Chicago Bears are teaming up with the Hallmark Channel,
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18: for a holiday touchdown, a Bears love story, coming this Christmas.
19: The one's for fans and everybody who rides with us in Bear Nation.
18: My wife Jessica and I will definitely be tuning in for this one.
19: More to share soon. Until then, bear down.
18: Bear down.
17: All right. We get the pageantry of the music. I don't know. It's kind of like the Madden thing. I don't know how much I want the Bears, but it'll feature a bunch of, I'm sure, Chicago landmarks and restaurants to give me the warm fuzzies for my origin story back in Chicago. But the Ben Johnson video, I got to say, Anita, I watched it probably 10 times because I laughed my ass off the entire time.
20: So a few things. When we were talking about the show and you mentioned the Bears being the Hallmark team, I had no idea what you were talking about, so I had to do a deep dive. Back in 2024, it was the Kansas City Chiefs. In 2025, it was the Buffalo Bills.
17: Mm-hmm.
20: Ben Johnson, Caleb Williams, Colston Loveland, all expected to have cameos. This is kind of like a feel-good Christmas, countdown to Christmas show.
17: Yeah, somebody's running a small shop, and they fall in love. And then there's family difficulties.
20: Well, full disclosure, I don't watch Hallmark. I'm sorry. I don't have young girls as daughters.
17: What, can't it just be for me that I believe in love?
20: No. I mean, like, listen, my life revolves around pickleball and sports. Like, and my dogs. Like, I'm not, I don't, I barely have time to watch the stuff I want. I didn't even know that this existed.
16: No, so. I understand. What's funny is in the first year, you did have Kelsey's mom. She made a cameo in that before becoming a reality TV star and all that fun stuff. Cause we're going to get to the Swifty, thing in just a second here. But, you know, for me, last year I challenged myself, you know, doing a lot of sitting around and whether it's just looking at stories for the show or making dinner or whatever, it became I watched a Christmas movie of some sort every day for the full month of December. This year I'm going to do that, for an extra month, and I'm going to chronicle it and see what my mental state is by the end of 2 months of it, and whether I'll actually sit down and write one thereafter.
20: Oh.
16: There you go. But I mentioned the Swifty part of it because I found odds on Kalshi that next week, right, you got road closures, you've got Madison Square Garden, reportedly Tim McGraw, Stevie Nicks, all of these other things, a lot of Easter eggs, a lot of details, a lot of very specific details that have already come out about this. Which seems to me, again, having the teenage daughters and you know, Swiftyism running amok, that that's normally not her play. So I found the odds on Kalshi, and this was being disseminated in social media, that it was a 4-to-1 return that she actually got married in Rhode Island this weekend. How about that? A little rope-a-dope of the actual service
20: that
16: there, and then a big party.
20: And I like her music. I'm not a Swifty, but I do enjoy her music. But the little bit that I do know about her, that sounds like more her speed. And again, I don't look at the garden and think romance.
16: See, I'm all about romanticism of all of those concerts, all of those big events. Look, not a lot of sporting wins through the years, but still the pageantry and celebration of what the garden represents. And here, you can have a huge garden party. There you go. Bad joke writes itself. All right, we'll do it again next week. At Anita Marks, where you find her in the Twitterverse. You find me over at Swollen Dome. Enjoy the knockout round, Anita, when we next return the United States World Advance. And we get a few O Canadas mixed therein. Steve Hartman, VJ Husky coming up next. Have a blessed day. Go 1-0, everybody. Thanks for listening here on Fox. Thanks to Chris and Brian.
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29: Last year's team on paper was a championship contender, no doubt about it. 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
31: Breaking news out of the NBA, according to Shams Charania of ESPN. The Charlotte Hornets are trading Miles Bridges, a 2029 first-round pick, and a 2027 second-round pick to the Phoenix Suns for Grayson Allen, Royce O'Neal, and a 2033 first-round pick. The first match of the knockout round of the World Cup begins about an hour from now as Canada will be taking on South Africa. This will be the first World Cup knockout stage game for both nations, and that starts at 3 p.m. Eastern from Los Angeles on Fox TV. South Korea head coach Hong Myung-bo has announced he will resign after the nation's president called for the sports ministry to investigate the national team's World Cup group stage exit. At the Travelers Championship, Victor Hovland has a one-stroke lead over Scottie Scheffler at 20 under par. In baseball,

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2: 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Acknowledge it. 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What are you talking about, never been? As if it's breaking new barriers. Oh, look at us.
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1: By the way, this isn't really a bone. It's just more of a what happened.
5: Yes.
1: I noticed.
5: I just threw my neck out.
6: Live on the air.
1: Did you just hear me say
6: ouch?
1: Did you just get hurt?
6: I don't even know what I did. I put my hat back on. Clearly, I did not have enough water. And I can feel it, dude. Right there.
1: There was an errant Jared Stidham throw.
6: Okay. Which one?
1: Well, the most errant.
6: The one that hit the fence on the go route?
1: The one that I couldn't help but notice the gentleman in the yellow shirt to my left.
6: Oh, yeah.
1: Failed to cleanly corral.
6: I tried to grab it one-handed.
1: Uh-huh.
6: Right hand.
1: Yeah.
6: Yeah.
1: Loose ball.
6: Oh! Now, if I was coaching my kids, I'd have said you got to get in front of it.
1: Yeah.
6: But I wasn't coaching, nor did I care. So I tried to give it the old.
1: You tried to one-hand it.
6: I tried to one-hand the sucker.
1: Yeah. Yeah. As Lou Brown would have said in Major League, don't give me this Olay ball.
6: Oh, I Olayed that thing big time.
1: You did?
6: There's no doubt. And then Chris was next to me, and he tried to then hit the rebound.
1: So now I'm worried
6: that
1: sudden movement may have misaligned things, so that then trying to put a hat back on your head a few hours later, you could have been a ticking time bomb. You could have even been, Andy, what Sean Payton would say, predisposed to a neck injury.
6: I am predisposed to all sorts of stupid things in my neck. I don't sleep right sometimes, but now that had nothing to do with it.
1: That was too much of a quick movement.
6: You know what? See, again,
1: too much quick twitch.
6: You don't want to jam your finger with the football.
1: Ah.
6: And I saw it. It was coming in funky. Now, what I should have done was just, you know, okay. I should have gone for the fat part of the belly, but I chose the point.
1: You don't even have a fat part of your
6: and
1: belly
6: I didn't,
1: anymore.
6: Well, but the football does.
1: That's true.
6: The belly of the football.
1: Mm-hmm.
6: But instead, I went for the point, and the point did not work out.
1: So the issue is not your sedentary lifestyle, but was, in fact,
6: not on that play. Now, with the hat, I simply decided I'll go with the left hand, and that caused all the problems.
1: All the problems. He's not a southpaw.
6: I'm not a left-hand hat. Here we go. Try to see. All that's all I had to do, and yet something right there when it happened.
1: You were clean that time. It's good to see.
6: You got any ibuprofen?
1: I do, actually.
6: Really?
1: Oh, it's a... As a 45-year-old dude whose back always hurts, yes, there is ibuprofen in the bag.
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7: The first match of the knockout round in the World Cup is just getting underway as Canada is taking on South Africa. This will be the first World Cup knockout stage game for both nations. The game takes place in Los Angeles, making Canada the first host nation to play a World Cup game outside of its country, and you can catch it on Fox. South Korea manager Hong Myung-bo has announced he will resign after the nation's president called for the sports ministry to investigate the national team's World Cup group stage exit. News out of the NBA as the Charlotte Hornets are trading Miles Bridges, a 2029 first-round pick, and a 2027 second-round pick to the Phoenix Suns in exchange for Grayson Allen, Royce O'Neal, and a 2033 first-round pick. In the Travelers Championship, Victor Hovland has a one-stroke lead over Scottie Scheffler at 20 under par. In baseball right now, Rangers outscoring the Blue Jays 1-0, top of the fifth. I'm Brianna Miro.
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3: 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Super Joe has been busy making moves for the Avalanche. This week, he acquired a gentleman by the name of Zach LaRue. We hear he's a very nice guy.
4: Zach LaRue is a violent, hateful hockey player.
3: Perhaps a bit misunderstood?
4: He's been suspended 12 times going back to his days at Major Junior.
6: Yeah. A sportsman like three games. High-sticking three games.
3: But he'd hand you the shirt off your back.
6: Fighting violation four games. High-sticking four games.
3: As a fan, you're going to love him.
6: Fan altercation.
7: In the first match of the knockout round in the World Cup, it is halftime and scoreless between Canada and South Africa. This is the first World Cup knockout stage game for both nations and taking place in Los Angeles, making Canada the first host nation to play a World Cup game outside of its country, and you can catch it right now on Fox. News out of the NBA as the Charlotte Hornets are trading Miles Bridges, a 2029 first-round pick, and a 2027 second-round pick to the Phoenix Suns in exchange for Grayson Allen, Royce O'Neal, and a 2033 first-round pick. At the Travelers Championship right now, Scottie Scheffler has taken the lead at 20 under par through four holes. In baseball, Junior Caminero has hit seven home runs in his last six games as the Rays are on top of the Diamondbacks 5-1, bottom of the eighth in Tampa Bay. Tigers edging the Astros 3-2. I'm Brianna Miro.
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10: 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You'll see our best videos from all the shows. And don't stop there. Hit that thumbs up icon and comment away. Let us know whose takes you like, even those you don't like. 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All right, right now we are on the edge of our seat with the first knockout round game between South Africa and Canada. They're at halftime, nil, nil. Yeah. How about that?
11: That's right. That's right, baby.
10: Nil,
11: That's
10: nil. Right.

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1: Life existed at CU before Dion, and too many CU fans ignore that and don't respect that. There's a history there. Acknowledge it. At the same time, you can cheer for what's there now. What bothers longtime CU fans is, we're now at a place we've never been. What are you talking about, never been? As if it's breaking new barriers. Oh, look at us.
0: Brett Kane.
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9: The school that looks the most ridiculous in this whole scenario is Texas Tech for trying to shove this guy through. Everybody else is telling him, no, we're not doing this.
10: This isn't a defense of Brendan Sorsby, but no, I actually don't think I like it. 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We're suspending you for a year. We're saying you're not allowed to play here for a year. Next year you can come play here, but you weren't a part of our organization. Now here's where it gets tricky. He's also not a part of the NFLPA. Okay? So the people that he needs to go fight his fight for him right now to make him eligible in this draft, he's not a paid member of that. He doesn't pay dues into that organization, right? So he's in a really complex situation here that I don't like the precedent of the NFL being able to make decisions like this on people that are not going to be represented by either side in a proper way.
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10: Yeah.
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10: And the NFL, they really were dodged. They couldn't really figure out how to get out of this thing. They're saying that they had 3 days heads up, and that didn't give them enough time. 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What do you
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11: Why
10: to,
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10: What do you have to investigate?
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10: 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You know, like he didn't violate any of your rules.
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17: 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And the strike from Yusaki.
16: Fox TV on the call. Canada scored in stoppage time in the 91st minute. They will advance. The final score, 1-0. Earlier, South Korea manager Hong Myung-bo has announced he will resign after the nation's president called for the sports ministry to investigate the national team's World Cup group stage exit. News out of the NBA as the Charlotte Hornets are trading Miles Bridges, a 2029 first-round pick and a 2027 second-round pick to the Phoenix Suns in exchange for Grayson Allen, Royce O'Neal, and a 2033 first-round pick. At the Travelers Championship, Scottie Scheffler and Victor Hovland are tied for first at 19 under par through nine holes. I'm Brianna Miro.
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19: A happy Sunday to you and a very happy nation of Canada, yes. Aaron Torres, as the Canadians have made it to the round of 16 with that thrilling 1-0 victory over South Africa.
20: Yeah, don't undersell it for the audience. What was it, about the 91st minute or so? It was, I think if it wasn't in... Extra time, stoppage time. Yep. It was pretty close, yeah.
19: Scoring in the 92nd minute of the match. Just 5 minutes of stoppage time in this match against South Africa. Canada had their opportunities. A couple of late subs came on, but in the end, they score. And Canada did not want to go to extra time, and they did not want to go to a shootout. So to be able to get this one in regulation and move on to the round of 16. There are a lot of firsts in the World Cup this time around because of the 48 teams of the round of 32 and teams advancing to the knockout stage. So you have countries getting their first goal, countries getting their first points, countries getting their first wins, and now Canada advances to the round of 16.
20: So let me ask you a super nerdy niche question, but you're the man to ask. You are in a World Cup survivor pool.

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4: The World Cup at the first knockout round game between South Africa and Canada. Both countries, their first time ever in a knockout round. Took to stoppage time to get a goal on the board, and it came from a Canadian hero, Stefan Eustachio.
5: Now this would be a lovely time to score a goal if you're Canadian. Schaffelberg, play by Ocon, and the strike from Eustachio!
4: Fox TV on the call there. Meanwhile, in the NBA, well, final score there at that is 1-0. Canada advances to the round of 16. In the NBA, the Charlotte Hornets are trading Miles Bridges, a 2029 first-round pick and extra picks, to the Phoenix Suns for Grayson Allen, Royce O'Neal, and a 2033 first-rounder. Golf, Travelers champion Scottie Scheffler with a birdie has now advanced ahead of Colin Morikawa, 21 under for the tournament. I'm Chris Perfett.

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4: 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It's not August 2nd like it was in 2025. No, it is June the 20th. 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I'm going to call this Mission 63. 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
9: By the way, this isn't really a bone, it's just more of a what happened.
10: Yes.
9: I noticed.
10: I just threw my neck out. 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
9: Did you just
10: hear me say, ouch?
9: Did you just get hurt?
10: I don't even know what I did. I put my hat back on. Clearly, I did not have enough water, and now I can feel it, dude. Right there.
9: Andy's going to be in urgent care tonight.
10: I've been talking to you like this for the last half of the show.
9: I'll need you to explain to me exactly how you hurt yourself. You see, my hat was off.
10: I put my hat on with my left hand and not my right.
9: And then I wanted it back on my head.
10: And then I felt the shooting pain and saw stars.
9: How's your turn right now? Can you get to each shoulder?
10: We're okay. No, you know what? 5:30. Everyone check in at 5:30. I know how this goes. It's a stupid lacrosse thing. Because again, the dude was always on the left side of my head.
9: Yeah.
10: And so there's a thing right here. Uh-huh. What's that right there? Where the neck and shoulder like join? Yeah.
9: Yeah, it's the neck shoulder joiner.
10: I may not be here tomorrow. All right, what were you going to ask? I don't even remember. Before I hurt my neck, what were you going into?
9: I noticed.
10: I've got a pain going.
9: Shooting down your arm right now.
10: What did you notice?
9: You smell burnt toast. Are you okay?
10: Yeah, I smell eggs. I see my grandpa.
9: Is there a light?
10: He's reaching out to me. It's cloudy in my peripheral.
9: You know, I got to be honest, I've never had a co-host die mid-show. This would
10: well,
9: be a first.
10: Well, let's hope it, yeah.
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12: Fox Sports Sunday. He's Aaron Torres. I'm Dan Pyer. Glad to have you with us. Busy, busy week with the World Cup. United States taking on Bosnia and Herzegovina on Wednesday night. Full action tomorrow and Tuesday. Great, great time. And America celebrating 250 on Saturday. Hit Aaron up at Aaron_Torres. It's in for Carrie Rhodes today. Find me at Dan Beyer on Fox. Thanks to Chris Perfett, Brianna Mural, and Mary Mack for hanging out. But don't go anywhere. Yeah, you can't leave, Mary Mack. I'm excited for this. This debuted last week when I was out. We're going to get to know a little bit more about our friend, Mary Mack. Do you have any imaging for this?
13: Hey, you guys. No.
12: Oh, this is...
13: We're just, yeah.
12: I'm sorry. I thought there was an intro.
13: No.
12: The time for There's Something About Mary.
13: Yeah. It's so... Oh, my gosh. I love this segment, kind of. It's fun.
12: So you love talking about yourself, right? Nah. Come on, Mary Mack.
13: I was telling Bree, I hope it doesn't become into a bit, because I don't have too many, like... I don't have too many fun facts about myself.
12: Only when Torres is here, because it was his idea.
13: Even I felt a little bit anxious when he was making me write it. But, okay, let's start off. We're
14: doing Truths and a Lie.
12: Okay, so how many scenarios do you have for us?
13: Well, I have three, but this segment, it's kind of going to go.
14: And it's kind of collaborative. It's not like... My original vision was she gives us four and we all compete against each other. But it's sort of collaborative, but if you disagree, then that's fine.
12: Gotcha. All right. Lay it on us. Scenario number one.
14: We're still in the working phase of this segment.
13: Yeah.
12: Mary gives us three things that happened in her life. Two of them are real. One of them is fake.
13: Yes. All right. You guys ready?
12: Yep.
13: First one. I've worked in a plant nursery. Number two. I don't know how to do a cartwheel. And number three. My favorite city to visit in America is Chicago.
12: Can I just throw it out there? I can totally see her working at a nursery.
14: Yes. To clarify, you said you did work in a nursery or
13: plant nursery.
14: Okay, cool.
12: Trying to get some, some extra bucks. It's the Chicago or the cartwheel for me. I don't know, Bree. I don't know where
15: I'm
12: you're
15: gonna
12: at.
15: I'm going to go, I don't think you know how to do a cartwheel. But I feel like, yeah, I'm gonna stay with my cartwheel answer.
13: So you think the lie is the cartwheel?
15: Yeah, I think that's the lie. I think you do Chicago. Love Chicago.
12: I love Chicago, but I think that's why Mary likes to be contrarian. And I think that if she could do a cartwheel, she would have told us she could do a cartwheel.
14: This is what threw us off last week, because she said one of the truths was that she had applied for America's Got Talent. I was like, you're way too introverted for that, so...
12: Where do you want to go? I'll give you the final answer. I think Chicago's the lie.
14: I'm going to go cartwheel.
12: Okay.
14: But you're allowed to say Chicago.
12: All right.
14: I'm going to go cartwheel.
13: All right. Bree and Aaron, you guys were right. I actually do know how to do a cartwheel. And, yeah, that's a lie. But
14: what
13: I
14: is it about Chicago?
13: My cousins live out there, and that was like the first big girl trip that I've ever took. It was really fun. When I lived in Michigan, I snuck out to Chicago and had a great, great time. And my parents were very upset, but it was great.
12: Chicago's magnificent.
14: That was why I thought Chicago could be an answer, because I knew you spent time in Michigan. So it's a
13: 3-hour drive, baby.
14: Hop, skip, and a jump.
13: You guys ready for the next bat?
12: Let's hear it.
14: Let's do it.
13: All right. The next one. Number one. I was a lead actress for an Egyptian apple juice commercial. I had a tooth stuck in my nose for 10 years. And number three, I've never had a nosebleed.
12: I almost think two and three are like tied together.
14: What does that mean?
12: Like the tooth blocked the nose from bleeding.
13: No. They're three separate ones.
12: So yeah, I know. But I was saying, like, the reasoning, like, would be, like, they could both be true, that the reason she never had a nosebleed was because her tooth was blocking it. So the Egyptian commercial would be the lie. I think I'm going to say the commercial is the lie.
14: Bree, do you have a thought?
15: I'm going to go the second one with the tooth blocking the nose thing.
14: Okay. I'm actually going to go number three, because the other two are so specific. You would have had to be up until the crack of dawn doing Mad Libs on Egyptian apple juice and a tooth in your nose. I've never even heard of that. So I will go number three, that you've never had a nosebleed.
13: Okay. The lie is that I was a lead actress for
12: an Egyptian
14: apple juice commercial. Dan Beyer.
13: Contrary to popular belief, even though I speak Arabic and I'm a little bit extroverted, I did not do that. I've actually also never been to Egypt, so there's that. But I have had a tooth stuck up in my nose before. You guys see these pearly whites. There was once a day where...
9: Wow.
13: Yeah, there was a day. There was
14: what
13: a time.
14: What does that mean? I'm not trying to be mean-spirited.
13: Like, my tooth was, like, literally stuck up in my nose. Like, it just never... Like, when I lost my tooth as a kid, it, like, never grew in. So when I had braces, they had to, like, do an expander, and then I had to, like, have surgery. And it was funny because my friends would see me, and I literally had, like, one... I literally looked like a hockey player. Like, I was missing one tooth for a long time. Wow. And in high school.
12: So those last two, you were telling the tooth.
13: Yeah, I was telling the tooth. I've also never had a nosebleed.
12: Bree got it.
14: I got it.
13: I've also never had a nosebleed. My nose has never bled at all in the 23 years I've been alive.
12: Tooth or dare? I'm sorry. Tooth or dare. I'm just thinking of truth puns.
13: Yeah.
12: All right. Okay. Did they take the whole tooth? And nothing but the tooth?
13: Oh, yeah, the whole thing. They were not playing around.
12: All right, just curious. All right, what's the final one?
13: All right, this next one, I did a spin. I have two lies and one truth.
12: Ooh.
13: Mm-hmm. Okay. Number one, I am the shortest in my family. Number two, I can fluently read and write in Korean. And number three, I am no longer the youngest person at Fox Sports Radio.
12: Wow.
13: So you got to guess what's the truth.
12: I know.
14: The problem with number three is that means that I have to get to know my coworkers, which not working out so well. So
12: we've had a couple of new people coming along.
13: Yeah.
12: Mm-hmm. So that would mean, like, I think Julian or Emmy would be younger than you. I think they're the two newest ones.
13: Mm-hmm.
15: What's the first one again?
12: Mike is...
13: I am the shortest of my
15: family. I think that one's right. That's the truth.
14: What qualifies as your family? Just brothers and sisters?
13: Yeah, like my mom, my dad, my sisters.
12: I don't think you're the shortest. And so there's one truth. I think it's that the one truth is that you're not the youngest person here anymore.
14: I will second Dan as well. And the other two.
12: All right. What's the truth?
13: The truth is that I can fluently read and write in Korean.
12: Oh. I forgot what that was because I was so fixated on the others. But I thought, well, if you can speak Arabic, it's probably, you know, if you know a couple of languages, it's easier for you to, you know, consume more of the languages. So
13: yeah.
12: I kind of forgot about that one. Ah, the more you know about Mary Mac.
14: There's something about Mary. I'll tell you.
12: Man, she's throwing some curveballs. And she's the shortest in her family then. Yeah. And she's still the youngest here.
13: No, that's the lie. That's the lie.
12: Oh, those were the lies.
13: Yeah,
12: oh.
13: The lie is I'm not the shortest.
12: You're not the shortest.
13: I'm the second shortest.
12: All right. Well,
15: yeah, I was close.
12: The tooth will set you free, Mary. All right. He's Sarah Torres. I'm Dan Byard. Thanks for filling in.
14: I appreciate you having me.
12: I know you got a list full of holidays and anniversaries coming up, so we'll get together on Thursday. We are Fox.
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25: At the World Cup, the round of 32 started with a Canada victory in LA, 1-0 over South Africa on a goal in the 92nd minute. Canada will now face the winner of Netherlands versus Morocco. South Korea's coach resigned. WNBA, we had a 4-overtime game today. Washington at home beat expansion Portland 124-123. The Charlotte Hornets have reportedly traded Miles Bridges to the Suns for Grayson Allen. After a weather delay in the final round of the PGA event, the Travelers in Connecticut, they're still golfing, two holes to go in regulation, and a tie for the one-stroke lead. Scottie Scheffler and Victor Hovland. Colin Morikawa finished up with a 61 before the weather delay. He is one back at 20 under par. NASCAR's road race went to Shane Van Gisbergen at Sonoma. Baseball tonight has Yankees at Red Sox. That game scoreless in the top of the third inning. I'm Steve DeSager.
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1: It happens all the time. It's why I try like hell. It's impossible to win all the battles, but I try like hell in life to remove expectations. I think expectations, they can ruin just about anything. A good